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1: 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Our colors will fade eventually, so if our time is running out, day after day, we'll make the mundane a masterpiece. Oh my, my, oh my, my love, I take one look at you, you're taking me.

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1: I know sleep is friends with death, but maybe I should get some rest. Cause I've been out here working all damn day.

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Und die meiste Abwechslung. 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

0: before you go, there's something I want you to have.
1: 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But wait a minute, isn't this...
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by candlelight, I find insight, fundamental movement. So when it's black, this insomniac, take an original tack, keep the beast in my nature under ceaseless attack. I get no sleep, I can't get no sleep.